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1: Your call has been forwarded to an automatic voice message system. At the tone, please record your message. When you have finished recording, you may hang up or press 1 for more options.

shimmering waves, the smell of sunscreen lotion, irresistible sirens rubbing your back in slow motion.

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Yes, and how many times can a man turn his head and pretend that he just doesn't

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Now serious talk at they talk, go. No beating anger here speaking. Listen. 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Now serious talk at they talk, go. No beating anger here speaking. 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In this world we deal, members say ya,

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I've been thinking about the times we lost when we were younger. It couldn't last, 'cause we're making our way down different roads as we get older.

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The shittier I feel, the better is the show. It costs a little extra to watch me break from the front row.

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And when you figure it out, you'll have the time and the freedom to start doing it.

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2: Odeya Radyo.

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You put in a teapot, it becomes the teapot. 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